0: 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I'm trying to get to sleep.
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2: 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How you pull up? I pull up, 7 to K.

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2: Right. This next band is from Barcelona. It's in Catalonia, okay? And they're going to come and entertain you and make you dance and sing all night long. So please, big, a big, big welcome to Charango.

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